All right, children. Everybody looks so good tonight. Everybody looks so good tonight. And yet, what's this moment worth, baby? Because some evil people would have us believe, baby, that the worth of the moment is based on its worth monetarily. Can you dig that? Hold on. I know that's a little bit passe. Oh, yeah. That sentiment's just a little passe, but baby, my heart was bursting and it's something I felt I had to say. Yeah, that's right. Some evil people think something's only worth doing if there's a tape recorder rolling. Yeah, if there's a tape recorder rolling. Hold on. But baby, some other people like me, they're doomed to live their life in some kind of working obscurity. Work it. And baby, there's no shame in that predicament. That's right. That's why me and James, Michelle, and Steve are still doing it. And that's right, cause I hear a lot of people out there saying yeah to me. Can you hear you say yeah? I can feel there's so many singers surrounding me. And hold on. Just because the newspaper doesn't necessarily agree doesn't mean that your voice doesn't feel sweet to my ears. Can you dig it? Can I hear you say yeah? Yeah! I know there's a lot of bass players in the audience tonight. Oh! And hold on. I know living amongst the constructions that the people of power have built doesn't always feel so right. So baby, all you bass players and all you guitar players and all you drummers too and everybody else, I understand what you're trying to do. You're trying to build sonic architecture, baby. That's right, cause it's the only poor people's defense. Can I hear you say yeah? It's the only way that poor people can live in a world which even approximates the thing that they want. Can I hear you say yeah? And that's why I'm here to tell ya this little story of mine, baby. It's because I trust you and I don't think that you're spies from the other side. It goes like this. They tried to keep me inside. That's right. They tried to keep me, baby. They tried to keep me locked up and tied. Hold on. And I said, Mama, I don't even feel like I am alive. And she said, I can see that, son.

non-white people stay. Can you dig it? That's where they tried to put me, baby. And they're gonna try and do it to you. Baby, I'm not paranoid. I'm only thinking what I know to be the truth, because I got my sources from the inside, looking through a file called FBI, baby. Hold on. And it said they wanted you and me. They want us to die. And maybe that's gonna happen. Unless you put out your hand. Can I see you do it?

That's right. They tried to keep me locked up in time. That's our children's sin. And they're gonna try and do the same to you. Unless you do what I'm begging you. What I'm begging you to do, I said, hold on. You've got to put out your hand. It's not so hard.

Okay, now. Okay, children. 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When bottoms are all powdered and diapers are all changed, this little baby that we're making is still gonna need a name. Can I hear you say yeah? What's gonna be the name for our baby?

I wanna thank everybody just so much for making me feel like I wanna touch, baby. Because when I open up my arms tonight, when you crept inside, you felt so right, felt so warm, baby. Yeah, nothing was wrong. I was gonna hand out instructions for tonight, but every move you made was just so right. Baby, you're looking so good from your head to your toe. I just want to let the shopkeeper know that, baby, we were told, don't bother, baby, the battle's already lost. But like the scrappy little

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And I was afraid you get bored and that you go away.

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Chris and Lloyd on the drums too.

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And it's called cheeseburger. 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

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And yeah.

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Yeah, but they start playing with them, all that sort of stuff. 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And it's not.

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Welcome to flight 002 to Africa. Flight time will be 10 hours and 45 minutes, cruising at an altitude of 40,000 feet. For your listening pleasure, there are 12 channels. So with your relaxation, enjoy some cool vibration.

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0: Salute. 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
1: Yeah, my mama wasn't no saint. 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They called my mama OG Mama Nisa. You know what I mean?
2: No doubt.
1: 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You know, all that sinning, man, came from women because she raised some children filled with integrity.

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1: Yo, yo, yo, this is gonna be a good one. I'm gassed up. Y'all go on, keep all chances I passed up. Cast be on sites that end in a .gov. I'll be on site, potluck, yo, let's swap grub. Plotting the course, it doesn't matter what, whatever cost. God is a source. All good with no offspring. Don't try to talk me into it, seems pretty exhausting. Stand back while I light flame. All I need is two good legs and a bike chain. If I stay home, a chance that it might rain. Never find the right prom day for my right brain. People are mad annoyed cause they spend all day tuned into the tabloids. The corduroys is Vietnam, Saigon and Hanoi. Moi. Con Ed wanna cut off your lights. Violating your rights. No long test for the rest of your life.

0: case scenario's a probable one. I understand you down in the dumps. The mic got something to do with how you down in the rum.
1: Yup.
0: Get over the agua. It ain't only magic at Hogwarts, it's hogwash. But you gotta be in it to win. That waiting for tomorrow is a cardinal sin. Money suspending, tis the season whether you receiving or sending. Let it circulate, don't even serve its purpose unless you purchase at a certain rate. But by the way, life is not at all about the cheddar or the Monterey. When it seems like things are looking fine, I better find a way. Hey. Con Ed wanna cut off the lights. PD violating your rights. One long test for the rest of your life, but you'll find another way. Be who you was meant to be. Sam make joints that he can't sell. Folks try to get him canceled. He can't sell. Just made me a new friend. Both of us done paid dues. Now to watch the news at 10. Like minds is such a blessing. General consensus isn't interesting. But if I was the last man on the earth, I would still be in demand with the fish and the birds. During whatever that occurs, I'll be putting in work.

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Run up on Diligo, digital. 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Hello, wait. Here we go, okay, there's no way they don't know the dealio. For what they talking, I hear him on M-E-O-W. Barking, but don't get a visual. Pull up on a nigga with issues. 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Burn him in pits in Pittsburgh, they pick foods. 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The bullet popped his lungs, he couldn't jog or run. I couldn't jog, my memory trying to find that one. They hit him, don't know his name.

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1: Brand up the real mix of water and cereal. 22 hit, make a hole like a Cheerio. 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

The grass is getting long. The trees are looking crooked and the bushes seem wrong. He never noticed till now how untidy it seems.